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Manny Streets on iHeart 90s. I got my coffee ready for the morning. But you know what? Honestly, I'm ready for lunch for breakfast because I love having a great breakfast. But eating lunch during breakfast, weird, huh? Blink 182. I took a

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Voice to Men still touring, still doing their thing, performing in Vegas. So great. I don't think I've ever seen them perform as three because I always liked them as a four group. Michael McCorn, McCrary, never came back. Well, he came back for like some special shows. Anyhow, yeah, that's my thoughts. Everlast, iHeart 90s.

Always a Party with Montel Jordan. It's iHeart 90s Michael Jackson, man. Still a legend, still iconic. His music will never get old. People dance to it all the time. I mean, I still do. I'm dancing right now. You see me? Black or white. Michael Jackson, iHeart 90s.

I looked at the date or the day of the week. It's already Wednesday? It's so crazy. It's hard to recover after a three-day long weekend or even a holiday break. 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

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Just never thought it'd air, but it did. 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

0: happy Wednesday. What's up? It is iHeart90s. My name's Natalia. I'm jumping in and I'm kicking it off with Warren G and Nate Dogg.
1: Regulators. We regulate any stealing of his property. We're damn good, too. But you can't be any geek off the street. Gotta be handy with the steel if you know what I mean. Earn your keep.
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right, here's my question for you. What is the dumbest or maybe like smallest thing you've ever asked a refund for? Send me a message on the Talkback Mic button so I can hear your story. It's Third Eye Blind and iHeart 90s.

0: That one always makes me smile, makes me feel really good. Hi there, it is iHeart90s. My name is Natalia, and I did ask you a moment ago, what is the smallest or dumbest thing that you've ever asked a refund for? I got this message from an Angie out in Oregon. Here's what she said.
1: I know this is really stupid, but I got home from getting McDonald's, and I saw that they charged me for an extra small fry, and obviously I didn't order it, so I drove back and made them give me a refund. I know it's like $1.50, but it's all about the principle, and that $1.50 was wrongfully charged, so I got it back, no problem.
0: As you should. My big question, though, is did they put fries in the bag? Because then I'd just be like, oh, well, they just got me, I just have fries now, and I have to eat them. It was like meant to be. But if they didn't give you the fries, no, you definitely need that money back. Hey, if you want to send me your story, let me know on the Talkback Mic button on the free iHeartRadio app. What's the smallest thing you've asked for? I've asked a refund for? Head away and late coming up next.
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Yes, my movie is picked. I know the actors that I'm going to say, but can you guess this 90s film just by a few actors? 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

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My name is Natalia. It is time to play You've Got Movie. Here are your actors for today's film. Can you guess the film I'm talking about? Dan Aykroyd, Chris Farley, Rob Lowe. Do you know the film? I made it a little tough. Maybe I did. Maybe I didn't. I don't know. You're probably screaming it right now.

right. So earlier we played You've Got Movie, and the reason I brought that one up is because Rob Lowe was in it. And Rob Lowe recently said that in the 90s, Tom Cruise kept getting roles that he wanted. He was like, he was kind of my nemesis without

0: the smallest thing you have ever asked a refund for? Hi there, it is Natalia, iHeart 90s. This is our very unserious question of the day, and I'm getting tons of messages from you. I did get this one from a Chris out in Florida. Here's what he said.
1: I had a grilled cheese sandwich that just, it was this fancy gourmet grilled cheese sandwich that cost way too much for a grilled cheese sandwich, and they just totally used the wrong cheese. It was Swiss cheese. And I think they thought I asked for it, but you don't put Swiss cheese on a fancy gourmet grilled cheese sandwich.
0: Absolutely not, Chris. And I'm so glad that you asked for that refund. Thanks for that message. And that's the question. It's like, what's that silly or dumb thing that you asked a refund for? Send me a message on the Talkback Mic button on the free iHeartRadio app that you're using right now. Santana, Rob Thomas, and Aaliyah next.
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0: 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We're going to play Clue Me In. 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
1: Here we go.

All right, let's see if you can guess the song I'm talking about. Just with these three clues, it is called Clue Me In. Slow Dancing, RL, T-Lo, and Tweety, R&B Trio. The song is coming up after Ace of Base.

0: There you go. That was your song for Clue Me In. What's up? It is iHeart 90s. My name is Natalia. Next, Too Close was the answer for the song that I gave you three clues for. And the clues were Slow Dancing, says, because obviously that song is about something happening while you're dancing very close. And then RL, T-Lo, and Tweety are all names of the guys who are in Next. And then lastly, they are an R&B trio. So if you did get it right based off those clues, congratulations. You were able to decipher my clues right here. All right, coming up on the way, let's do Coolio and Natalie Imbruglia next.
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We are just a couple of days away from you getting the chance to see the Oasis documentary in theaters. Hits theaters September 11th. Oasis, Don't Look Back in Anger. It looks really good. And I'm not even this like huge, massive Oasis fan. And to me, I was like, I gotta watch this. I love music documentaries. So yeah, it's in theaters in a couple days. All right, this is Wonderwall on iHeart 90s.

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So I am definitely that friend that is going to say, yeah, book that trip. Buy that shirt in 5 colors. You deserve it. I'm bad influence. So I'm just saying, book a last minute trip to Las Vegas so you can be at our iHeartRadio Music Festival presented by Capital One, September 18th and 19th. Still some tickets left for Saturday night. You know, Goo Goo Dolls are on the lineup, right? It's going to be such a great show. Benson Boone, Sierra, Kenny Chesney.

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0: Hey there. Hope you're having a great day. My name is Natalia, and we've been talking about this all day. What is something, like a really small, dumb, silly thing that you asked a refund for? And I did get this message from Damon out in Florida. Here's what he said.
1: A side of egg. My whole breakfast was good, but there was like a hair in the egg, and they were a little cold, but I felt like it was the principle.
0: Yes, it is the principle. And I'm telling you this, if there was a hair in my food, I want the entire meal refunded, not just the eggs. All right, stay right here. Heidi Kamoze and Gin Blossoms next.
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Let me tell you, the love that I have for Spice Girls is never ending. I still want them to go on a big reunion tour. That would be amazing. Hi there, it is Natalia. If you want to reach out to me, you want to say hello, I'm on Instagram at Hey Natalia, HeyNatalia. Let me know if I can get the song on for you. Shout you out. Hi, Matt Thomas. Thanks for listening. Sugar Ray.

Felicity, Murphy, Ally, Xena, they all had TV shows, but only one fought samurais. 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

0: All right, a random thought popped up into my head right now. Hi, it is iHeart90s. My name is Natalia. This time of year, not only, you know, obviously we're going to get into fall season and spooky season, the holidays, it's a really great time for sports too, because baseball is nearing the end of its season, which means October baseball, playoff baseball is here, and October baseball is so good. Football season kicks off this week, and a lot of us play fantasy football, so that's exciting. College football is happening, and NBA kicks off next month. Just too much good sports going on right now. I love it. All right, that was my random thought. Okay, Ace of Base and Will Smith are on the way. Stay here.
1: Next. Hey, Alfie, what can I get for you?
2: Hey, Nora, just a nice latte, please. How was your weekend?
1: Not bad, thanks. Mainly working here. You?
2: Me? Well, I was battling gods in the afterlife realm, and after lunch, I fought mercenaries. Ooh, could I get oat milk with that latte, please?
1: Yeah, of course.
2: And then Sunday was mostly fighting supervillains. So a pretty chill weekend. Oh, and I'll grab an almond croissant, too.
1: Wait, what? That didn't actually happen, right?
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